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20: Tonight, expect mostly cloudy skies with a low of 65. Tomorrow, anticipate partly sunny conditions with a high of 78. And it will not be as warm. There might be a shower in spots during the afternoon. Tomorrow night will be partly cloudy with a low of 63. On Friday, there will be times of clouds and sun with a high of 83. Looking ahead to Saturday, expect intervals of clouds and sunshine with a couple of showers. It'll feel humid with a high of 85.

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5: Overnight will be mostly cloudy with a low of 66. On Thursday, expect partly sunny skies with a chance of a shower in spots in the afternoon and a high of 80. Thursday night will be partly cloudy with a low of 64. Friday will bring times of clouds and sun with a high of 83. Saturday will have intervals of clouds and sunshine along with a couple of showers. It'll feel humid with a high of 85. Sunday is expected to be mostly cloudy and humid with a chance of a thunderstorm in spots in the afternoon and a high of 83. With the AccuWeather Forecast, I'm meteorologist Jason Caterina.
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10: Overnight will be mostly cloudy with a low of 66. On Thursday, expect partly sunny skies with a chance of a shower in spots in the afternoon and a high of 80. Thursday night will be partly cloudy with a low of 64. Friday will bring times of clouds and sun with a high of 83. Saturday will have intervals of clouds and sunshine along with a couple of showers. It'll feel humid with a high of 85. Sunday is expected to be mostly cloudy and humid with a chance of a thunderstorm in spots in the afternoon and a high of 83. With the AccuWeather Forecast, I'm meteorologist Jason Caterina.
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9: Overnight will be mostly cloudy with a low of 66. On Thursday, expect partly sunny skies with a chance of a shower in spots in the afternoon and a high of 80. Thursday night will be partly cloudy with a low of 64. Friday will bring times of clouds and sun with a high of 83. Saturday will have intervals of clouds and sunshine along with a couple of showers. It'll feel humid with a high of 85. Sunday is expected to be mostly cloudy and humid with a chance of a thunderstorm in spots in the afternoon and a high of 83. With the AccuWeather Forecast, I'm meteorologist Jason Caterina.
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7: Today, expect partly sunny skies with the possibility of a shower in some areas this afternoon, reaching a high of 80. Tonight will be partly cloudy with a low of 64. Tomorrow will bring a mix of clouds and sun with a high of 83. As we head into Saturday, the weather will be humid with a mix of clouds and sunshine and a high of 85. Sunday will be mostly cloudy and humid with a chance of a thunderstorm in the afternoon and a high of 83. Looking ahead to Monday, anticipate cloudy and humid conditions with a couple of morning showers followed by possible afternoon thunderstorms with a high of 81. With the AccuWeather forecast, I'm meteorologist Joe Lundberg.
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0: Waking up to Jersey's greatest hits. You got 100.1 WJRZ. How you doing? It's Dan Turi. A Thursday outfield there. Your love as we get it started. And we're moving closer to August. And we're starting to get that August-like weather. The funny thing is everybody takes the family vacation in August because they're like, oh, my God, summer's winding down. The kids are going back to school. But it's such hit or miss weather. It's you know, and every year I remind myself I got to take time in June or early July or whatever, but I don't. And we get the roll the dice weather. Looks like some showers around this morning, improving throughout the day. Highs around 80 for us as we move one step closer to the weekend. Let's get it started. First check of the Thursday drive.
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6: Good morning, the Jersey Road Report, telling you about the South River closure. This is East Prospect Street, right around Thomas Street. They've got these detours posted in that area, riding along Garden State Parkway northbound. Right lane closed if you're going up by Cheesequake and the Driscoll Bridge this morning. We're not looking at too many problems in Whiting on 70 with the 539 construction. That seems to be doing okay in both directions. I'm Christine Lang with the Jersey Road Report.

Summer at JRZ. That one released in August of 81. Rick James, Super Freak. And of course, a hit in its own right, but MC Hammer sampling that one for You Can't Touch This. It is Dan Turi, Modern English Now, JRZ.

0: summer marks 50 years of 100.1 WJRZ on your radio. 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

0: Steven Tyler and Aerosmith crying on your station for Jersey's greatest hits, 100.1 WJRZ, a Thursday morning at the Jersey Shore. So what's going on today around Monmouth and Ocean? Well, Bayhead has their farmer's market noon to 4 today. Pretty Woman the musical, 2 o'clock this afternoon at Surflight Theater. Summertime Clam Bake at Lurita Winery and The Little Mermaid tonight, 6 o'clock, Surflight Theater. 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
0: Today, expect partly sunny skies with the possibility of a shower in some areas this afternoon, reaching a high of 80. Tonight will be partly cloudy with a low of 64. Tomorrow will bring a mix of clouds and sun with a high of 83. As we head into Saturday, the weather will be humid with a mix of clouds and sunshine and a high of 85. Sunday will be mostly cloudy and humid with a chance of a thunderstorm in the afternoon and a high of 83. Looking ahead to Monday, anticipate cloudy and humid conditions with a couple of morning showers, followed by possible afternoon thunderstorms with a high of 81. With the AccuWeather Forecast, I'm meteorologist Joe Lundberg.
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0: On the Road with Elton John, 100.1 WJRZ. It is Dan Turi playing Jersey's greatest hits. July 30th today, on this date in 1977, Andy Gibb scored his first number one with I Just Want to Be Your Everything. It was written by his brother Barry. And first of three chart-topping hits he would have on the Billboard 100. By the way, he was 19 at the time, as we get another check of the roadways.
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2: Some of the cameras I got up this morning showing a nice parkway ride. No troubles, even if you're going up into the Toms River area. Going real nice. Going up near exits 89, 91, nice and light for that ride, even through exit 109 this morning. Got a lot of cars on the road. They all appear to be moving. 9, Taylor's Mills Road, same thing, lots of cars, but everybody is moving and at the speed limit this morning without troubles, even on 70 at 539. No buildups yet through that Whiting area. I'm Christina Lang with the Jersey Road Report.
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0: It's the 100.1 Days of Summer at JRZ. Thanks for spending it here. As we get a Thursday started, it is Dan Turi, National Chili Dog Day. And I tell you, I have never in my life had a chili dog. And the reason why is wherever you're looking at a chili dog, it's a food truck, it's some kind of stand at the ball game, the street fair, the water park. I mean, none of those places are where you want to be when the chili dog takes hold, if you know what I mean, as we get you more great music coming up on JRZ.
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0: Jersey's greatest hits, 100.1 WJRZ. It's Dan Torrey, Belinda Carlisle. Heaven is a place on earth. A Thursday. We wish Paul Anka a happy 85th birthday today. Arnold Schwarzenegger turning 79. Ken Olin from 30-something, 72. Well beyond 30-something at this point. Lisa Kudrow from Friends, 63. Terry Crews, you know him as an actor, TV host, America's Got Talent. He is 58. Christine Taylor from Dodgeball, the Brady Bunch movie, wedding singer. She is 55. And Hilary Swank, Boys Don't Cry, Million Dollar Baby, turning 52 today. Happy birthday. If the 30th is your day, let's get you going. Another check of the Thursday drive.
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6: Jersey Road Report looking at really good commuting conditions. This morning, even 34 by 33 or 34 at 35. You're not finding major delays in Point Pleasant or Brielle this morning on 35. Making your way up through Spring Lake, you have a great ride for 71. Going up through Spring Lake Heights and then going into 16th Avenue, you'll find a little delay if you're going through Belmar this morning. That's a traffic light delay this morning. I'm Christina Lang with your Jersey Road Report.

Playing the most music in the morning, 100.1 WJRZ. Tom Petty and the Heartbreakers as we get it started today. It is Dan Turi. This guy here is a grandpa these days. They call him Papa John. I'm sure there's a cease and desist in there somewhere. We go back to when he was cool. Bon Jovi's Runaway, 100.1 WJRZ. Good morning.

0: Off to work with Jersey's greatest hits, 100.1 WJRZ. How you doing? It is Dan Turi. Hopefully your Thursday is going well so far. We're just getting it started. Looks like some showers around this morning. It'll get increasingly better by afternoon. Highs of 80 across Ocean County. Looking forward to the weekend and heading out to the Berkeley Sounds of Summer Luau concert. Veterans Park in Bayville, 4 o'clock start on Saturday. I'll be there. JRZ Street Team will be there. A lot of Colada providing the music. And we'll be dancing there, you know, over by our big yellow JRZ tent. We've got our prizes. So come by, say hi, and enjoy an afternoon of music. 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
15: Today, expect partly sunny skies with the possibility of a shower in some areas this afternoon, reaching a high of 80. Tonight will be partly cloudy with a low of 64. Tomorrow will bring a mix of clouds and sun with a high of 83. As we head into Saturday, the weather will be humid with a mix of clouds and sunshine and a high of 85. Sunday will be mostly cloudy and humid with a chance of a thunderstorm in the afternoon and a high of 83. Looking ahead to Monday, anticipate cloudy and humid conditions with a couple of morning showers followed by possible afternoon thunderstorms with a high of 81. With the AccuWeather Forecast, I'm meteorologist Joe Lundberg.
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1: Jersey music from Prince, Kiss 100.1 WJRZ. Jersey's greatest hits to start your Thursday. It is Dan Turi. I was reading that between 14 and 18% of pet owners mention their pets in their wills. And I think that's very low, man. I have specific instructions and some things I want to leave. You know, why not give them the couch? They love it. So, I don't know. We got to bump those numbers up. You got to take care of the pets as we get you another check of the roadways.
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3: Oh, the traffic on the parkway has been great. So don't worry too much if you're going on the northbound side and you're headed up near 82 or 89. It's still okay for us. Your ride through Seaside Heights this morning, Lavalette, Manalok, and going right on up through Brielle. We've seen through Neptune without troubles for 66 and 35. Through Belmar, it just got a little slow on 16th Avenue. That's just traffic light delays, but no incidents reported. I'm Christina Lang with the Jersey Road Report.
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1: It's 100.1 Days of Summer at JRZ. It is Dan Turi. Big song of the summer of 82, John Mellencamp, Jack and Diane on this Thursday. 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

0: always Jersey's greatest hits, 100.1 WJRZ. Thursday morning, it is Dan Turi. Thanks for joining me. July 30th today, on this date in 1999, the Blair Witch Project, a low-budget independent horror film, became a massive cult hit after it was released in theaters. And man, it was the perfect idea for that camcorder age of the late 90s where you never even saw what was out there. But man, it was so scary. And I kind of think of that movie when I'm walking the dogs at night and they just stop and stare into the darkness. I'm like, what is it? I can't see anything. As we get you another check of the roadways.
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6: All right, so the ride for your parkway got the cameras up through 89-91. Still a smooth ride, going great near exit 82. Your Toms River traffic is starting. So if you're on 37, if you're by Main Street, Old Freehold Road, if you're jumping on that off of 166, getting a little sluggish in 37 near Clifton Avenue with the delay, especially on the westbound side. Got a lot of cars at that traffic light. Don't forget the 9 ride by 88. You got the closure both ways. I'm Christina Lang. Jersey Road Report.

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0: JRZ music from D-Light. Groove is in the heart of Thursday morning at the Jersey Shore. It is Dan Turi. Thanks for joining me as we get it started. 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
7: Today, expect partly sunny skies with the possibility of a shower in some areas this afternoon, reaching a high of 80. Tonight will be partly cloudy with a low of 64. Tomorrow will bring a mix of clouds and sun with a high of 83. As we head into Saturday, the weather will be humid with a mix of clouds and sunshine and a high of 85. Sunday will be mostly cloudy and humid with a chance of a thunderstorm in the afternoon and a high of 83. Looking ahead to Monday, anticipate cloudy and humid conditions with a couple of morning showers followed by possible afternoon thunderstorms with a high of 81. With the AccuWeather forecast, I'm meteorologist Joe Lundberg.
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1: Coffee's perfect, mate.

celebrating the 100.1 days of summer at JRZ. Perfect summer song there. Katrina and the Waves, Walking on Sunshine. A Thursday with Dan Turi. National Cheesecake Day today. So that is awesome, man. Nothing like a great piece of cheesecake. And back in the day, when I was dieting, somebody convinced me that cheesecake was great on a

0: 100 calories. So my foolishness as we get you a last check of the roads.
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2: On our major roadways, like 195 between the Turnpike and the Parkway this morning, Jersey Road Report looking pretty good, even taking the Parkway from exit 63 through 117 without troubles. We're going to be fine if you want to take 9, but you do have those delays up in Old Bridge, so 9 if you're going by 18. That's going to be stop and go actually both ways. 33, 34, that's slow around the circle. I'm Christina Lang with your Jersey Road Report.
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0: Thanks for taking us to work on a Thursday, 100.1 WJRZ. It is Dan Turi in the morning. More live music returns. 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

100.1 WJRZ, your station for Jersey's greatest hits. It is Dan Turi in the morning. Some showers around this morning, but it'll clear out. Looking better later on today. Highs up around 80. Here's Whitney Houston as we get it started on JRZ. Good morning.

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0: Yeah, we've got our Skip the Stuff law starting August 1st, where restaurants here in New Jersey won't be including utensils, napkins, or condiments automatically with your order. That'll be great. You just shove your head in the bag and eat some food. Like, come on, man. How much are we going to take? But that's just me. 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
19: This afternoon, expect partly sunny skies with a chance of a brief shower or two. The high will reach 78 degrees. Tonight will be partly cloudy with a low of 64. Tomorrow, anticipate a mix of sun and clouds with a high of 84. As we head into Saturday, it will be humid with a combination of sun and clouds, and the high will be 85. Sunday will bring mostly cloudy and humid conditions with a chance of a thunderstorm in spots later in the afternoon. The high temperature will be 83. Looking ahead to Monday, it will be cloudy and humid with a couple of showers and a thunderstorm possible with a high of 81. With the AccuWeather Forecast, I'm meteorologist Joe Lundberg.
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0: 100.1 WJRZ from the days of disco, Bee Gees, Night Fever. Plenty more 70s coming up later on tonight with me. 70s at 7. Always a lot of fun as we wrap up the workday. And then this weekend, I will be out with the JRZ Street Team on Saturday. Berkeley Sounds of Summer Luau Concert at Veterans Park in Bayville. It gets underway at 4 o'clock. Going to be a great afternoon. Live music from a lot of Colada. Always fun. We'll have our JRZ tent there. 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We'll be looking for you on Saturday. Barbara's up next. Have yourself a great work day.
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0: We don't want time to fly too quickly during the 100.1 days of summer at JRZ. We're still in July. My name is Barbara Farraher with a number one hit cover of a song originally done by Tommy James and the Shondells. Great party anthem, Billy Idol's version. Did you dance to the prom with this?
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0: 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Here we go. 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The show has it all. 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
17: This afternoon, expect partly sunny skies with a chance of a brief shower or two. The high will reach 78 degrees. Tonight will be partly cloudy with a low of 64. Tomorrow, anticipate a mix of sun and clouds with a high of 84. As we head into Saturday, it will be humid with a combination of sun and clouds, and the high will be 85. Sunday will bring mostly cloudy and humid conditions with a chance of a thunderstorm in spots later in the afternoon. The high temperature will be 83. Looking ahead to Monday, it will be cloudy and humid with a couple of showers and a thunderstorm possible with a high of 81. With the AccuWeather Forecast, I'm meteorologist Joe Lundberg.
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12: This afternoon, expect partly sunny skies with a chance of a brief shower or two. The high will reach 78 degrees. Tonight will be partly cloudy with a low of 64. Tomorrow, anticipate a mix of sun and clouds with a high of 84. As we head into Saturday, it will be humid with a combination of sun and clouds, and the high will be 85. Sunday will bring mostly cloudy and humid conditions with a chance of a thunderstorm in spots later in the afternoon. The high temperature will be 83. Looking ahead to Monday, it will be cloudy and humid with a couple of showers and a thunderstorm possible with a high of 81. With the AccuWeather Forecast, I'm meteorologist Joe Lundberg.
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a screen test to play Marty McFly in Back to the Future, but he turned it down to focus on his music. Yeah. My name is Barbara Farraher on 100.1 WJRZ, Jersey's greatest hits.

0: 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Speaking of 100, this week, 40 years ago, Sledgehammer hit number one on the Billboard Hot 100. And of course, it became an MTV sensation. Stick around, 90s at Noon, coming up on JRZ.
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My name is Barbara Farraher. Right here, right now, it's Jesus Jones.

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Sophie B. Hawkins on the 90s at noon on 100.1 WJRZ. The members of this group chose the name after seeing a racehorse named Color Me Bad.

0: favorite thing to get at the diner, whether it was in the 90s or whether it's today. Top of the list, disco fries. Yeah, my name is Barbara Farraher. It's the 100.1 Days of Summer at JRZ. Coming up, it is Dan Turi and the JRZ Street Team Saturday. Berkeley Sounds of Summer Luau concert at Veterans Park in Bayville. 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
23: In the afternoon, expect a mix of clouds and sun with a passing shower or two, reaching a high of 77. Tonight will be partly cloudy with a low of 64. Tomorrow, anticipate a humid day with a blend of sun and clouds as temperatures climb to 83. Moving on to Saturday, a mix of sun and clouds is on the agenda, along with a few showers and humid conditions as the high reaches 85. Sunday will bring mostly cloudy skies and continued humidity with the temperature peaking at 83. Looking ahead to Monday, expect cloudy and humid weather with a chance of showers and even a thunderstorm as temperatures hit 81. With the AccuWeather forecast, I'm meteorologist Joe Lundberg.
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It's the 100.1 Days of Summer at JRZ. We have you covered. Take a look at the checklist of the 100.1 Days of Summer. Here's what's happening. Community calendar. 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

0: This week, full of JRZ text line contest. 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Waiting, Endless Summer Nights, Hold On to the Nights. 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
21: In the afternoon, expect a mix of clouds and sun with a passing shower or two, reaching a high of 77. Tonight will be partly cloudy with a low of 64. Tomorrow, anticipate a humid day with a blend of sun and clouds as temperatures climb to 83. Moving on to Saturday, a mix of sun and clouds is on the agenda, along with a few showers and humid conditions as the high reaches 85. Sunday will bring mostly cloudy skies and continued humidity with the temperature peaking at 83. Looking ahead to Monday, expect cloudy and humid weather with a chance of showers and even a thunderstorm as temperatures hit 81. With the AccuWeather Forecast, I'm meteorologist Joe Lundberg.
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100.1 WJRZ, we're Jersey's greatest hits. I'm Barbara Farraher. Great to be working with you on this Thursday. Yeah, we're getting closer and closer to the weekend during the 100.1 days of summer on JRZ.

0: I guess you throw a couple coins into the Trevi Fountain, yeah? Definitely eat some gelato. Coming up on Wednesday, join the JRZ Street Team for Manchester Concert Fest at the beautiful Harry Wright Lake in Whiting. It gets started at 5 p.m. I always say get there a little bit early. There's plenty of parking. 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As you're walking in, say hello to the JRZ Street Team. You'll see the big yellow tent, play some games, win some prizes. Then, of course, you set up your chair. And then it's time for some live music, and then you'll be getting up and dancing. Stiletto and the Sax Man and the Cameos coming up on Wednesday. For more details, tap events at WJRZ.com. 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

driving is more fun with better music. 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

Jersey's greatest hits, 100.1 WJRZ. So close to the weekend. Getting there. Good vibe songs with me, Matt Knight, like Go West and King of Wishful Thinking. It's on JRZ.

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0: will not be on your own this Saturday because Dan Torrey and the JRZ Street Team are going to be out for the Berkeley Sounds of Summer Luau concert coming to Veterans Park in Bayville. All the fun starts at 4 p.m. A great summertime band, Alada Colada, will be performing. 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I mean, you know, groove, summertime. It's going to be 1st of August. We're flipping into the what is now the dog days of summer. And Alada Colada, always a really fun time. 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Hope to see you there on Saturday with Dan Torrey, Veterans Park in Bayville with JRZ. 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
18: In the afternoon, expect a mix of clouds and sun with a passing shower or two, reaching a high of 77. Tonight will be partly cloudy with a low of 64. Tomorrow, anticipate a humid day with a blend of sun and clouds as temperatures climb to 83. Moving on to Saturday, a mix of sun and clouds is on the agenda, along with a few showers and humid conditions as the high reaches 85. Sunday will bring mostly cloudy skies and continued humidity with the temperature peaking at 83. Looking ahead to Monday, expect cloudy and humid weather with a chance of showers and even a thunderstorm as temperatures hit 81. With the AccuWeather forecast, I'm meteorologist Joe Lundberg.
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0: 100.1 WJRZ. I'm Matt Knight. Gnats are the worst thing in the world. Like, is there a purpose for their existence other than to annoy you? They just kind of float into your line of sight, and then you just spend the next couple of minutes trying to clap and get them. Just the worst. It's certainly not the worst. It's not as bad as mosquitoes, but like just annoying little floaty things of dust. And you think like you're getting those floaties in your eye, but no, it's a stupid gnat. I only say that because like I've had to clap my hands like, oh, there's another one. Hold on. All right, quick break. I got to get another one.
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You know, it took me some time into my teens to actually know how to whistle. I could not do it at all. And then out of nowhere, the whistling sound just popped up. Jay Giles Band. That's why I'm talking about whistling, because you'll be doing it at the end of Centerfold on JRZ.

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3: 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MBE, you know what that stands for? Members of the Order of the British Empire. 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
17: In the afternoon, expect a mix of clouds and sun with a passing shower or two, reaching a high of 77. Tonight will be partly cloudy with a low of 64. Tomorrow, anticipate a humid day with a blend of sun and clouds as temperatures climb to 83. Moving on to Saturday, a mix of sun and clouds is on the agenda, along with a few showers and humid conditions as the high reaches 85. Sunday will bring mostly cloudy skies and continued humidity with the temperature peaking at 83. Looking ahead to Monday, expect cloudy and humid weather with a chance of showers and even a thunderstorm as temperatures hit 81. With the AccuWeather Forecast, I'm meteorologist Joe Lundberg.
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100.1 WJRZ, Jersey's greatest hits. I'm Matt Knight. Stick around. In about 10 minutes, I'm going to give you another opportunity to win some free tickets for the Basie Center next week. Girls' Night the Musical, I'll tell you all about that. We'll do John Parr, got KC and the Sunshine Band, and Bon Jovi, all coming up on JRZ.

0: Jersey's greatest hits, 100.1 WJRZ. I said 10 minutes, 11 minutes ago that you would be able to win this contest, so I'm sorry for the 60-second delay. You'll be good. You'll listen to a couple of good songs in the meantime, and let's get you those tickets. 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The Lady Anthems are going to be a part of this show. Plus, some great TV shows that it's been compared to. 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Sex in the City. 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

Jersey's greatest hits, 100.1 WJRZ. I'm Matt Knight. A real bummer. A couple of weeks ago, Toto was supposed to perform at PNC Bank Arts Center, but sure enough, the rains in Jersey prevented that. We had severe thunderstorms the night of the show. Unfortunately, the band couldn't reschedule for this summer. So get your refunds, and when they come back around, we got you. Here's Africa, JRZ.

0: I got to give it to Axel. He's still trying. He's not hitting those high notes like he used to anymore, but he's giving it the old college try. His voice may not be the same, but your voice can turn Jersey's greatest hits on in your home on your smart speaker. Just say, Alexa, play 100.1 WJRZ. I'm Matt Knight. Stick around. More of Jersey's greatest hits coming up after a quick break and our first look at the Thursday ride with Mike Parker.
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2: Some heavy but moving volume along the southbound parkway from exit 98 down to exit 82 in Toms River. Heaviest portion of that ride will be right there at exit 98 and again right at exit 89. Route 9 slow both ways in Lakewood between 70 and County Line Road. Not bad through Toms River. We are slow through Bayville and Waretown on your ride south. 35 northbound slow in Lavalette. We're slow southbound out of Bayhead into Manaloking. We're slow both ways through Spring Lake and Seagirt and northbound heavy in Red Bank. On 70 westbound, that's slow from the parkway out towards Massachusetts Avenue. We're slow both ways right near Brick Boulevard. 36 some delays through Monmouth Beach, Long Branch, and Eatontown. I am Mike Barker with the Jersey Road Report.
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5: 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Lionel Richie was Stuck on You. And Bruce Springsteen was Dancing in the Dark. 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
26: Tonight will bring partly cloudy skies with a low of 64 degrees. Tomorrow, expect a mix of sun and clouds with high humidity and a high temperature of 83. Tomorrow night will be partly cloudy and humid with a low of 66. Looking ahead to Saturday, anticipate a blend of sun and clouds with a chance of a couple of showers while humidity persists. The high will reach 85. On Sunday, the weather will be mostly cloudy and humid with a high of 83 degrees. With the AccuWeather Forecast, I'm meteorologist Jason Caterina.
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0: The Go-Go's on 100.1 WJRZ. I'm Matt Knight, giving you the chance to see Richard Marx coming up on Tuesday night at the Count Basie Center for the Arts in Red Bank. 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And he's got a new album out called After Hours. 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
2: Very busy along Route 35 this afternoon on the southbound side through Neptune into Belmar and down through Spring Lake and Seagirt into Manasquan. A little slow in Point Beach between Broadway and Arnold Avenue. Then we're slow through Bayhead and very heavy right through Manalokey. Northbound delays in La Valette. On 70 westbound in Brick, we're slow. Chambers Bridge Road right out towards the Parkway and New Hampshire Avenue. Route 9, some delays in Lakewood between 70 and 88. Southbound slow into the Parkway, then typically slow through Beechwood and Forked River on your way into Ware Town. On 138 westbound, that is slow from 18 up to the Parkway. Southbound Parkway pockets of volume from 98 to 82. I am Mike Barker with the Jersey Road Report.
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Jersey's greatest hits, 100.1 WJRZ. You got me, Matt Knight. You got Manchester Concert Fest coming up next week. I'll give you the details about that in just about 10 minutes. And good tunes. Whitney Houston, 38 Special, and Wham! Coming up for you this hour. Here's The Cars now with Drive on JRZ.

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3: 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Hi, Michelle. You need to tell me what I played, though.
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0: We got some music for you to dance to with the JRZ Street Team and the Manchester Concert Fest this coming Wednesday at Harry Wright Lake in Whiting. 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You'll find it all there. You got me, Matt Knight, playing Jersey's greatest hits. More next. And Mike Barker on the way, actually right now. I mean, he's stepping in to let you know what's happening on this Thursday ride.
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2: Very busy along Route 35 this afternoon on the southbound side through Neptune into Belmar and down through Spring Lake and Seagirt into Manasquan. A little slow in Point Beach between Broadway and Arnold Avenue. Then we're slow through Bayhead and very heavy right through Manalokey. Northbound delays in La Valette. On 70 westbound in Brick, we're slow. Chambers Bridge Road right out towards the Parkway and New Hampshire Avenue. Route 9, some delays in Lakewood between 70 and 88. Southbound slow into the Parkway, then typically slow through Beechwood and Forked River on your way into Ware Town. On 138 westbound, that is slow from 18 up to the Parkway. Southbound Parkway, pockets of volume from 98 to 82. I am Mike Barker with the Jersey Road Report.
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17: Tonight will bring partly cloudy skies with a low of 64 degrees. Tomorrow, expect a mix of sun and clouds with high humidity and a high temperature of 83. Tomorrow night will be partly cloudy and humid with a low of 66. Looking ahead to Saturday, anticipate a blend of sun and clouds with a chance of a couple of showers while humidity persists. The high will reach 85. On Sunday, the weather will be mostly cloudy and humid with a high of 83 degrees. With the AccuWeather Forecast, I'm meteorologist Jason Caterina.
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0: 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There he is. 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

0: That last drum beat is where the fireworks would go off if I was producing the Pat Benatar show with Heartbreaker on Jersey's Greatest Hits, 100.1 WJRZ. Matt Knight with you, Lionel Richie on the way, Fleetwood Mac, Don Henley, all coming up for you in the 6 o'clock hour as we take a quick break and check your Thursday ride again with Mike Barker.
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2: Big troubles in Manchester on Route 70. All lanes are closed in both directions between Beckerville Road and Manchester Boulevard. That is an accident being worked on. We're looking at delays, especially on the westbound side into the closure point. Route 9 jammed in Lakewood between Route 70 and 88 through the construction zone at 88. Southbound, we're slow into the parkway. More delays through Beechwood and Forkett River. Southbound Parkway, some pockets of volume from, let's say, just south of exit 100 down towards exit 82. New problem on Route 70, just getting word in Brick on the westbound side at Herbertsville Road. That is an accident. 138 westbound, a collision right near the parkway. 36, some delays in Long Branch. Also some delays in Seabright and Monmouth Beach on the southbound side. I am Mike Barker with the Jersey Road Report.
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Earlier this month, Lionel Richie had to postpone a few of the shows on the Sing a Song All Night Long tour with Earth, Wind, and Fire, but thankfully he recovered enough to do the shows in Madison Square Garden and then in Philly. If you were in attendance, you had yourself a wonderful time. I am certain of that. Two great performers with All Night Long at JRZ. Well,

July 4th, 1976, 100.1 WJRZ signed on, and a Jersey Shore legend was created. 50 years later, we thank you for being along for the ride.

0: Don Henley on 100.1 WJRZ, Jersey's greatest hits. I'm Matt Knight. The checklist to the 100.1 days of summer, as we are probably, I want to say about 70 days into that right now, getting maybe a little bit less. We're getting ready to, of course, flip the calendar on Saturday to August, but plenty of summer to do and love and enjoy before we're all back to school. Well, the kids are back to school and we're back to enjoying what we can say is a normal non-kid filled life. Isn't that wonderful? You get to like do your own thing for a while there and go back to work and send the kids off to school and bye-bye and hope you had a wonderful summer. Well, we've got plenty of stuff for you to do as a family. We're not trying to push the kids out immediately just yet, but they'll be back to school before you know it. Great entertainment, all things summer. It's on the checklist guide to the 100.1 days of summer. 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
2: Route 70 is closed in both directions in Manchester this evening, right near Beckersville Road. That is because of a big accident being cleared. Delays, especially on the westbound side, into the closure point. In addition, we have an accident in Brick on 70 westbound, right in the area of Route 88. Southbound Parkway, some delays from exit 98 down to 91, and again from the Toms River tolls down towards exit 82. Route 9 heavy in Lakewood near the construction zone, right near Route 88. 35 heavy north and south through Manaloking. We're also slow on the northbound side in Little Silver, Red Bank, and Middletown. And delays on 36 in both directions through Oceanport and Long Branch, especially heading northbound. I am Mike Barker with the Jersey Road Report.
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18: Tonight will bring partly cloudy skies with a low of 64 degrees. Tomorrow, expect a mix of sun and clouds with high humidity and a high temperature of 83. Tomorrow night will be partly cloudy and humid with a low of 66. Looking ahead to Saturday, anticipate a blend of sun and clouds with a chance of a couple of showers while humidity persists. The high will reach 85. On Sunday, the weather will be mostly cloudy and humid with a high of 83 degrees. With the AccuWeather Forecast, I'm meteorologist Jason Caterina.
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Is this going to bring back like a core memory for you from the 80s? Hearing this as a kid, it's bringing me back my core memories. 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

0: Dan Turi is ready for an hour of 70s music. The 70s at 7 is coming up for you next here at 100.1 WJRZ. Music from the Doobie Brothers, Elton John, Rare Earth, the Jacksons, and so much more. Great hour of 70s tunes with the 70s at 7. It is coming up after a quick break and a final check of our Thursday ride with Mike Barker. 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
2: Route 70 is currently closed in both directions between Lakehurst and Manchester. It's because of a big accident under investigation right near Beckerville Road. There are some detours in place to get you around it. Also on Route 70 westbound, we're slowing to the Parkway and New Hampshire Avenue. Not bad on the Parkway, just a little volume south in Toms River. Route 9 heavy in Lakewood both ways right near Route 88. Southbound, we're slow in Beechwood. Watch out for some delays in Manaloking on 35 southbound. Northbound delays in Eatontown, Little Silver, and up in to Red Bank. I am Mike Barker with the Jersey Road Report.
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6: 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Let us

70s at 7 underway on this Thursday night. Jackson's from 1979, the album known as Destiny. Shake Your Body Down to the Ground. It is Dan Turi breaking out the vinyl and all the 70s memories. Back in time on a good-looking Thursday night. We go to 1971, big song in the summer that year, Rare Earth, I Just Want to Celebrate on J.

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0: Jersey City's own Cool in the Gang, Jungle Boogie from 73. It is 70s at 7. Thanks for joining me tonight. More great music on the way. Looking forward to Saturday. I will be out with the Jersey Street Team for the Berkeley Sounds, the Summer Luau Concert, Veterans Park in Bayville. It all gets underway at 4 o'clock. 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
16: Tonight will bring partly cloudy skies with a low of 64 degrees. Tomorrow, expect a mix of sun and clouds with high humidity and a high temperature of 83. Tomorrow night will be partly cloudy and humid with a low of 66. Looking ahead to Saturday, anticipate a blend of sun and clouds with a chance of a couple of showers while humidity persists. The high will reach 85 on Sunday. The weather will be mostly cloudy and humid with a high of 83 degrees. With the AccuWeather Forecast, I'm meteorologist Jason Caterina.
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Lynyrd Skynyrd of Street Survivors in 77. What's your name? It is Dan Turi. Our nightly trip through the decade, 70s at 7. We continue with Redbone. 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

Celebrating the great music of the 70s, weeknights at 7 o'clock, 70s at 7. Tavares from the summer of 75. It only takes a minute. It is Dan Turi. Thanks for coming back in time. We move to 1972. This one was a cover for King Harvest. They weren't the originals. Dancing in the Moonlight. It's

0: 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Like this.
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0: the way you. There's another summer song from August of 1972. Bill Withers off Still Bill, song that went all the way to number two, Couldn't Get Past Ben by Michael Jackson. The song he had on the soundtrack to that Rat movie. I used to love that movie when I was a kid. I have no idea why I like that, but that's part of the reason why I'm bringing you 70s at 7 weeknights here on JRZ. 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